Up popped the first croquette. She said, "Man, look at that. Man, do you see what I see?" "Well, I want that middle chick. I want that little chick.

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Yeah, I'm loving all you women, two by two.

Tech Minimal. Mixed by Captain Aurea. 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

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The people of the village believed me. Mama, she wanted revenge. I told her that I'd see that she was honored. I'd find you and put you to death.

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But the truth I'll never have to say. Buenos tardes, amigo. Hola, my good friend. Cinco de Mayo on Tuesday, and I hoped we'd see each other again. Yes, I hoped we'd see each other again. I hoped we'd see each other again.